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10: Lows dip down to about 77 tonight under partly cloudy skies. Sunshine mixed with clouds at times again tomorrow. Highs level off around 96. Partly cloudy skies tomorrow night. Lows level off around 76. Temperatures a bit above average Friday and Saturday with highs in the mid-90s. Slight chance of thunderstorms Saturday. Taking a look at the extended forecast, 94 Sunday, 94 Monday, and 94 on Tuesday. I'm staff meteorologist Paul Trombley. Right now, 88.
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6: 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We're so grateful for their care. They definitely made a scary and potentially fatal situation a little less stressful.

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2: 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Here's your updated forecast from the Certified Transmission Weather Center.
3: Lows dip down to about 77 tonight under partly cloudy skies. Sunshine mixed with clouds at times tomorrow. High temperatures reach up to 96. Partly cloudy skies tomorrow night. Lows level off around 76. Temperatures a bit above average Friday and Saturday with highs in the mid-90s. Slight chance of thunderstorms Saturday. Take a look at the extended forecast, 94 Sunday, 94 Monday, and 94 on Tuesday. I'm staff meteorologist Paul Trombley. Currently 87.
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3: Here's your updated forecast from the Certified Transmission Weather Center.
4: Lows dip down to about 77 tonight under partly cloudy skies. Sunshine mixed with clouds at times. Tomorrow, high temperatures reach up to 96. Partly cloudy skies. Tomorrow night, lows level off around 76. Temperatures a bit above average Friday and Saturday with highs in the mid-90s. Slight chance of thunderstorms Saturday. Take a look at the extended forecast, 94 Sunday, 94 Monday, and 94 on Tuesday. I'm staff meteorologist Paul Trombley. Currently, it's 84 degrees.
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5: Lows dip down to about 77 tonight under partly cloudy skies. Sunshine mixed with clouds at times. Tomorrow, high temperatures reach up to 96. Partly cloudy skies. Tomorrow night, lows level off around 76. Temperatures a bit above average. Friday and Saturday with highs in the mid-90s. Slight chance of thunderstorms Saturday. Take a look at the extended forecast, 94 Sunday, 94 Monday, and 94 on Tuesday. I'm staff meteorologist Paul Trombley. Right now, 82.
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9: Lows level off around 77 overnight under partly cloudy skies. Highs level off around 96. Thursday, sunshine mixed with clouds at times. Thursday night, lows level off around 76. Temperatures above average Friday and Saturday with highs in the mid-90s. Slight chance of thunderstorms Saturday. A peak at the extended shows, 94 Sunday, 94 Monday, and 94 on Tuesday. I'm Staff Meteorologist Paul Trombley. Right now, it's 81 degrees.
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5: Here's your updated forecast from the Certified Transmission Weather Center.
6: Lows level off around 77 overnight under partly cloudy skies. Highs level off around 96. Thursday, sunshine mixed with clouds at times. Thursday night, lows level off around 76. Temperatures above average Friday and Saturday with highs in the mid-90s. Slight chance of thunderstorms Saturday. A peek at the extended shows, 94 Sunday, 94 Monday, and 94 on Tuesday. I'm staff meteorologist Paul Trombley. Right now, 80.
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8: 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You know what? I like the playoffs.

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5: Lows level off around 77 overnight under partly cloudy skies. Highs level off around 96. Thursday, sunshine mixed with clouds at times. Thursday night, lows level off around 76. Temperatures above average Friday and Saturday with highs in the mid-90s. Slight chance of thunderstorms Saturday. A peek at the extended shows, 94 Sunday, 94 Monday, and 94 on Tuesday. I'm staff meteorologist Paul Trombley. Currently, it's 80 degrees.
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5: Lows level off around 77 overnight under partly cloudy skies. Sunshine mixed with clouds at times again Thursday. High temperatures reach up to 96. Lows dip down to about 76. Thursday night, partly cloudy. Temps a bit above average Friday and Saturday with highs in the mid-90s. Slight chance of thunderstorms Saturday. Looking further out, 94 Sunday, 94 Monday, and 94 on Tuesday. I'm Staff Meteorologist Paul Trombley. Right now, 79.
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8: Mainly clear overnight with lows around 77. High temperatures reach up to 94 Thursday. Sunshine mixed with clouds at times. Lows around 77 Thursday night, partly cloudy. Partly cloudy skies Friday with highs around 95. 96, slight chance of thunderstorms Saturday. Taking a look at the extended forecast, 94 Sunday, 94 Monday, and 94 on Tuesday. I'm staff meteorologist Paul Trombley. Currently 79.
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7: Lows level off around 77 overnight under partly cloudy skies. Highs level off around 94 Thursday. Sunshine mixed with clouds at times. Lows around 77 Thursday night, partly cloudy skies. Temperatures above average Friday and Saturday with highs in the mid-90s. Slight chance of thunderstorms Saturday. Looking further out, 94 Sunday, 94 Monday, and 94 on Tuesday. I'm Staff Meteorologist Paul Trombley. Right now, it's 78 degrees.
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10: Sunshine mixed with clouds at times today, with daytime highs approaching 94. Partly cloudy skies again tonight. Lows level off around 77. Sunshine mixed with clouds at times tomorrow. Daytime highs approaching 95. Temperatures a bit above average Saturday and Sunday, with highs in the mid-90s. Thunderstorms possible both days. Take a look at the extended forecast, 94 Monday, 94 Tuesday, and 94 on Wednesday. I'm Staff Meteorologist Paul Trombley, currently 78.
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12: Here's your updated forecast from the Certified Transmission Weather Center.
13: Sunshine mixed with clouds at times today, with daytime highs approaching 94. Partly cloudy skies again tonight. Lows level off around 77. Sunshine mixed with clouds at times tomorrow. Daytime highs approaching 95. Temperatures a bit above average Saturday and Sunday, with highs in the mid-90s. Thunderstorms possible both days. Take a look at the extended forecast, 94 Monday, 94 Tuesday, and 94 on Wednesday. I'm staff meteorologist Paul Trombley. Currently, it's 77 degrees.
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6: 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Here's your updated forecast from the Certified Transmission Weather Center.
7: Sunshine mixed with clouds at times today, with daytime highs approaching 94. Partly cloudy skies again tonight. Lows level off around 77. Sunshine mixed with clouds at times tomorrow. Daytime highs approaching 95. Temperatures a bit above average Saturday and Sunday, with highs in the mid-90s. Thunderstorms possible both days. Take a look at the extended forecast, 94 Monday, 94 Tuesday, and 94 on Wednesday. I'm staff meteorologist Paul Trombley. Currently, it's 77 degrees.
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That's what I said. Playing what we want.

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7: Partly cloudy today with a high of 94. Partly cloudy skies again tonight. Lows dip down to about 77. Daytime highs approaching 95. Tomorrow, partly cloudy. Slight chance of thunderstorms Saturday and Sunday. Mid-90s Saturday, low 90s by Sunday. Taking a look at the extended forecast, 93 Monday, 93 Tuesday, and 93 on Wednesday. I'm staff meteorologist Paul Trombley. Right now, it's 80 degrees.
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7: Partly cloudy today with a high of 94. Partly cloudy skies again tonight. Lows dip down to about 77. Daytime highs approaching 95. Tomorrow, partly cloudy. Slight chance of thunderstorms Saturday and Sunday. Mid-90s Saturday, low 90s by Sunday. Taking a look at the extended forecast, 93 Monday, 93 Tuesday, and 93 on Wednesday. I'm Staff Meteorologist Paul Trombley. Right now, it's 82 degrees.
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9: Partly cloudy today with a high of 94. Partly cloudy skies again tonight. Lows dip down to about 77. Daytime highs approaching 95. Tomorrow, partly cloudy. Slight chance of thunderstorms Saturday and Sunday. Mid-90s Saturday, low 90s by Sunday. Taking a look at the extended forecast, 93 Monday, 93 Tuesday, and 93 on Wednesday. I'm staff meteorologist Paul Trombley. Currently 85.
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5: Partly cloudy today with a high of 94. Partly cloudy skies again tonight. Lows dip down to about 77. Daytime highs approaching 95. Tomorrow, partly cloudy. Slight chance of thunderstorms Saturday and Sunday. Mid-90s Saturday, low 90s by Sunday. Taking a look at the extended forecast, 93 Monday, 93 Tuesday, and 93 on Wednesday. I'm staff meteorologist Paul Trombley. Right now, 86.
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11: Partly cloudy skies this afternoon with a high of 94. Partly cloudy skies tonight, 77. Sunshine mixed with clouds at times tomorrow. High temperatures reach up to 95. Slight chance of thunderstorms Saturday and Sunday. Mid-90s Saturday, low 90s by Sunday. Take a look at the extended forecast, 93 Monday, 93 Tuesday, and 93 on Wednesday. I'm Staff Meteorologist Paul Trombley. Currently 87.
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20: 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We're still working on the potty training.

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I said you look so fine that I really want to make you mine. 4, 5, 6, come on and get your kicks. Now you don't

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Really wanna make you mine. 4, 5, 6, come on and get your kicks. 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
9: Partly cloudy skies this afternoon with a high of 94. Partly cloudy skies tonight, 77. Sunshine mixed with clouds at times tomorrow. High temperatures reach up to 95. Slight chance of thunderstorms Saturday and Sunday. Mid-90s Saturday, low 90s by Sunday. Take a look at the extended forecast, 93 Monday, 93 Tuesday, and 93 on Wednesday. I'm Staff Meteorologist Paul Trombley. Currently 89.

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9: Partly cloudy skies this afternoon with a high of 94. Partly cloudy skies tonight, 77. Sunshine mixed with clouds at times tomorrow. High temperatures reach up to 95. Slight chance of thunderstorms Saturday and Sunday. Mid-90s Saturday, low 90s by Sunday. Take a look at the extended forecast, 93 Monday, 93 Tuesday, and 93 on Wednesday. I'm staff meteorologist Paul Trombley. Currently, it's 90 degrees.
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3: Long-awaited updates to the Clean Fuel Production Tax Credit have been announced by the Department of Energy. Farm Bureau Director of Government Affairs Brian Glenn says the updates include one very important change.
4: Now, only feedstocks that originate from U.S., Mexico, or Canada can qualify for this tax credit. So that helps ensure that tax incentives are supporting the North American agricultural supply chain.
3: Glenn says the credit can help support stronger demand for U.S.-grown feedstocks, which would be a big help to farmers in the future.
4: We urge USDA to provide greater flexibility for the accepted conservation practices from farmers when they determine the carbon intensity of the feedstocks.
3: Listen again here for more from the Voice of Agriculture, Kansas Farm Bureau.
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6: 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Here's your updated forecast from the Certified Transmission Weather Center.
7: Sunshine mixed with clouds at times this afternoon, with daytime highs approaching 95. Lows dip down to about 76. Tonight, partly cloudy skies. Sunshine mixed with clouds at times. Tomorrow, highs around 95. Temperatures a bit above average Saturday and Sunday, with highs from the low 90s to the mid 90s. Thunderstorms possible both days. A peek at the extended shows, 93 Monday, 93 Tuesday, and 93 on Wednesday. I'm Staff Meteorologist Paul Trombley. Right now, it's 89 degrees.
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16: 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Here's your updated forecast from the Certified Transmission Weather Center.
17: Sunshine mixed with clouds at times this afternoon, with daytime highs approaching 95.
0: Lows dip down to about 76. Tonight, partly cloudy skies. Sunshine mixed with clouds at times. Tomorrow, highs around 95. Temperatures a bit above average Saturday and Sunday, with highs from the low 90s to the mid 90s. Thunderstorms possible both days. A peek at the extent

0: It shows 93 Monday, 93 Tuesday, and 93 on Wednesday. I'm staff meteorologist Paul Trombley. Currently, it's 92 degrees.
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3: Here's your updated forecast from the Certified Transmission Weather Center.
5: Sunshine mixed with clouds at times this afternoon with daytime highs approaching 95. Lows dip down to about 76. Tonight, partly cloudy skies. Sunshine mixed with clouds at times. Tomorrow, highs around 95. Temperatures a bit above average Saturday and Sunday with highs from the low 90s to the mid 90s. Thunderstorms possible both days. A peek at the extended shows, 93 Monday, 93 Tuesday, and 93 on Wednesday. I'm staff meteorologist Paul Trombley. Right now, 91.
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9: Partly cloudy skies tonight with lows around 76. Partly cloudy again tomorrow, highs around 95. Slight chance of thunderstorms tomorrow night, lows around 76. Mid-90s Saturday with a slight chance of thunderstorms. Turning cooler Sunday with highs in the low 90s, chance for storms continues. Looking further out, 91 Monday, 92 Tuesday, and 94 on Wednesday. I'm staff meteorologist Paul Trombley. Right now, 91.
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1: 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I've always wanted a girl just like you. Such a pure.